101 WJRR, welcome to the weekend. Couple of weeks away from Bill Murray being at Hard Rock Live. It's going to be a great show. It's Labor Day weekend, Friday, September 4th. 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Highly recommend you seeing the show if you don't already have your tickets. Here they are with a day to remember. Always let you down, JRR.

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When we're the number one preset, you got less commercials all dang weekend long. Here's Bad Wolves.

0: One will be at the T-Mobile Arena the 18th and 19th of September. This is the biggest iHeartRadio Music Festival we've ever had. You've got Weezer, the Goo Goo Dolls, Muse, BTS, Benson Boone, Snoop Dogg, Kenny Chesney. The list goes on, man. These are huge artists that you could see on us. So two nights at the festival, flight, hotel, $1,000 in your pocket to rock Vegas the way you gotta rock Vegas. Next chance to get qualified will be Monday morning. I know, like, man, Slore, that's a long way away. Monday, 9 a.m. Be back here with Legend Taco for your next chance to win. Coming up, let's do Tipple the Dog, Sublime, and more.
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I know Taco's there, Mel's there, I'm going to be there. 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

And Fest is returning to Central Park in New York City on September 26th. Lenny Kravitz is part of that. Shaboozy, Lainey Wilson, John Legend. 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

Great new stuff from Electric Callboy. New album out from them now. It's got The Offspring in it as well. At the Good Times Roll on JRR. 35 years since the Black Album. Does it make you feel old? Like it does me every time we get one of these big anniversaries for one of our iconic bands. Yes, 35 years ago, the Black Album comes out. Cemented Metallica, though, in rock and roll lore. Thanks so much for hanging. JRR rocks your weekend.

0: Our buddies Magi from right here in Central Florida, Orlando's Rock Station 101.1 WJRR. Thanks so much for rocking out tonight. Hi, Salore in for Klinger. Spider-Man Brand New Day, first movie to ever hit $700 million in the States alone. Making that much money from a movie alone in the States this fast. Came official this week. They're going to have some competition, though, this weekend. New movies in theaters, of course, that new Green Day flick. Nimrods is in theaters. I don't think that's expected to do a whole heck of a lot of money, but it may. You never know. One big new movie that's out, Anne Hathaway and Ewan McGregor star in The End of Oak Street. It's that movie about a suburban neighborhood that get transported back to the age of dinosaurs. The previews look excellent. They say that could affect the new Spider-Man movie just a little bit this weekend. Whatever you got going on, wherever you are headed, if you are going to the movies, of course, remember to take us with you on the iHeartRadio app. 30 Seconds to Mars, Led Zeppelin, and more next.
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talking a little bit about movies for this weekend. Coming up about a month and a half, that new Linkin Park documentary will hit theaters nationwide. They are slowly releasing clips of that. It looks excellent. You've not heard about that yet. It follows the band from Chester's untimely passing until now. It's a big comeback, man. Excited to see it. Here's Heavy's The Crown.

101 WJRR. Thanks so much for making us a part of your weekend. Are you following us yet on the socials? At 101 WJRR. Always great to have us on there. We add us to your algorithm. Pat and Taco's goofiness. Free concert tickets. Hell yeah.

Orlando's Rock Station 101.1 WJRR. Axl Rose admitting he's been suffering from TMJ. That's so painful if you never had it. He had surgery, left side of his face. Now he's making weird noises. He's having to recover while singing shows. It's wild. Disturbed. JRR.

This week, Foo Fighters releasing the second part of that live album. It's a live EP where all the money they raised from selling it goes to local charities along their tour. Sleep Theory and Words Are Worthless now.

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0: Nirvana Rock of the Weekend, 101.1 WJRR. We're Orlando's Rock Station. Appreciate you for being here. Hi, Slore in for Klinger tonight. What would you do? You're driving along the street and you look over. There's hot tubs on the river or in the bay if you're in Tampa. Be a little weird, right? Boston Harbor is launching hot tub floats in Boston. I guess it's cooler than it is here. So you go out, it's kind of like a floating hot tub tiki. Six people drifts along the calm water, about 3 miles an hour. Costs $493 for a two-hour cruise. It just opened up 2 weeks ago, and they say they've stayed busy. They plan to operate through the winter as long as they can. What? I was going to say it would be great to do this in, like, St. Pete Beach, do this in Cocoa Beach, but is it too damn hot to be sitting in a hot tub on the water? Limp Bizkit, Bad Omens, and your nightly news on the way.
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0: 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And you need it. The Nightly News.
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Hi, Slor in for Klinger tonight. This night's key there with Happy Feels Like Breaking Ben. Coming to Tampa, October 19th. 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

101.1 WJRR, Jaden Grimes hanging out with you. Hope everyone's having a splendid Saturday morning. Maybe you got your cup of joe with you. Maybe you're already cranking out a bottle or two because it's a Saturday morning. Why not? Nothing better to do. Paramore will be back next week. I thought he was going to be back this weekend, but it's next weekend. I did see him, though. He is actually in the States. He survived the jungle. I'm sure he has a bunch of crazy stories he'll tell y'all. We're going to kick it off a little old school for you. I got Guns N' Roses' Sweet Child of Mine on WJRR.

0: 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JD Grimes hanging out with you. I'm supposed to go to this poker tournament tonight, and I have no clue how to play poker. Seriously, no shot. I know what I'm doing. I've been watching tutorial videos on YouTube for like the last 24 hours, and I think it starts at 7 o'clock tonight, so I'll be watching tutorial videos all the way up till 7 o'clock. I'll be in the building at the poker tournament watching tutorial videos. I need to get my poker face ready. I have no clue what I'm doing. Like I said, I went to Vegas a couple weeks ago. I should have learned there, knowing this poker tournament was coming up. I didn't. I was shooting dice on craps. That's what I was doing. That's what I was playing. Good time. Hardly remember it, but good time. So wish me the best of luck tonight. I don't even know a dress code. I don't know what I'm supposed to wear to this event. I don't have any fancy clothing, so I'm hoping jeans and a t-shirt works out. But wish me best of luck. Let's hope I win some money.
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101.1 WJRR. These guys right here, Autumn Kings, came into our studio and put on a banger show. We had breakfast and everything. It was a great time. Gone, Gone, Gone on WJRR.

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Blackstone Cherry deep on WJRR.

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Dane's going on their 25th anniversary tour for their album Break the Cycle, and I have a bone to pick with them, okay? How are you going to have no Florida dates? That's so upsetting to me. Not a single one. I just want to see Stained again. I love Stained. Hey, at least we can listen to the live version on streaming, I guess. Right here on WJRR.

you do what they told ya. Now you do what they told ya. Now you do what they told ya. Now you do what they told ya.

101.1 WJRR. Guess what, guys? Breaking Benjamin is coming to Tampa September 19th. And you know we got tickets for you. 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You can rock out with Breaking Benjamin. I saw them a couple times and they're great live. I'm just hoping they bring out Master Chief again. That's always my favorite part because I love Halo. And that's how I found out about Breaking Benjamin, like a lot of people. So every time they bring out Master Chief, it gets a huge pop out of me. Diary of Jane on WJRR.

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There is so many shows going on towards the end of the year. Five Finger Death Punch is going to be in Tampa October 10th. 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
2: 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Unfortunately, it is time for me to get up out of here. You can follow my socials at JadenGrimes969. I will see you tomorrow at 7 a.m. right here on WJRR. 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

0: protagonists. So I'm happy that the industry sees me that way. I think now it's just about, the next two, three movies that I make are going to help set the tone. And you're right, it is a bit of a challenging. As you can tell, my answer is not very concise because I'm still figuring it
1: It
0: out.
1: doesn't have to be, man.
0: I have a villainous role, one more that's coming out, where I play a crooked cop, but I shot that about 3 years, 4 years ago. But other than that, it's Gundam is not that kind of character, and hopefully we'll move away from that, and then maybe come back to it as well. I'm not if a great role came again, as you can see, I'm rambling a little bit because I'm still trying to figure it out.
1: Listen, that

0: I don't know if I want to go straight into pay me and we'll put out this movie.
1: I think, again, follow your intuition. You know, 72 Hours came and they said, do you want to do a comedy before going to shoot Spider-Man? You have a small window. Sony will make it and will make it work for you schedule wise where you can go and come back. And my intuition said, have a meeting with the director before you answer anything.
0: Yeah.
1: I spoke to Tim Story and I said, hey, Tim, listen, what about blue contact lenses and fangs and tattoos? And he's dressed like this. And there's a tattoo on his eyebrow that says, I forgive you. And Tim just smiled and laughed and said, yes. And my intuition immediately said, do it. This is good. Do it. You know, so you got to follow your intuition. It all depends on the circumstances. I can tell you what I like. I like complex sci-fi.
0: Yep.
1: Sci-fi is probably my favorite genre. I love a psychological thriller. I love a great detective story like Seven.
0: Yep.
1: I love a Gladiator. The first Gladiator is one of my favorite films of all time. I love movies like The Matrix. I like vampire movies. Potential horror films. In the DC comics, I really like Red Hood.
0: Ooh, Jason Todd,
1: I like The Crow, the Brandon Lee films.
0: Yep.
1: So I love Denis Villeneuve. I love Christopher Nolan. I love Ridley Scott. I love so many incredible directors. So that's where my mind is. But we'll see. We'll see what comes my way, you know?
0: Well, I can't tell you. I've loved this interview. I really looked forward to it. Let's give the Instagram again. It's at Michael Mando. Good luck. And I can't wait to see you in everything. All right.
1: Oh, you're awesome, man. God bless you. Thank you, man.
0: Well, that wraps up today's show. I'm attorney Jeff Kaufman. Thanks for joining us. Special thanks to my good friend, professional comedian James Jean, my law partner Craig Lynn, and actor Michael Mando from Spider-Man. 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

I mean, Sublime and now Guns N' Roses, Paradise City. Bring it on. Happy Saturday. I hope you're having a great one so far. Take request right after this song. It's Orlando's Rock Station, WJRR.

0: Guns N' Roses on Orlando's Rock Station, WJRR. Axl Rose, actually, a few days ago, he had a show in Jersey and said that, or admitted to the crowd, I guess, that he had TMJ really bad and that was really hurting his mouth. And one side he said was numb. One side he said he had work on like 2 days ago. And he said it was interesting because he just didn't know what was going to come out of his mouth. But cool thing is, trucked through it. 3 hour show, which I don't know. I feel like seeing them in an intimate situation versus like we saw them at Welcome to Rockville, like a whole different experience. All right, today I got a bunch of great tunes for you. We'll take a look at your national calendar, maybe some random facts thrown in there. 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You can send me a message anytime. And I got some really great new music I'll share with you today as well.
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I love these guys. They came and performed a few months ago here at our studios, and just kind, humble, like all the things, you know, that you want a band to be. It's Autumn King. Song's called Gone, Gone, Gone. It's WJRR.

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You know Tool's going to play at the Sphere in Vegas. They can't turn that down. And there's only been so many bands. I mean, it's going to happen next year. You better save that money. It's WJRR. It's Magnolia Park with Shallow.

It was pretty funny. Dave Grohl from the Foo Fighters, he had never been in Bass Pro Shop. I mean, imagine going into that store for the first time. He's pretty darn funny. You can find it on social. But he was in there with Josh from Queens of the Stone Age because they're out on tour right now. Amazing. It's WJRR. I want to go to Bass Pro Shop right now.

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1: We are sizzling hot across Central Florida this weekend. Temperatures in the triple digits with a heat advisory today until 8 p.m. But we're continuing with the heat as we head throughout your Sunday. Rain chances remain pretty low through the weekend, but as we head into Monday, a cold front approaches, which will hopefully bring us some relief. With your Watch 2 weather update, I'm First Warning Meteorologist Victoria Wisniewski.
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Coming up after Disturbed, we'll take a look at your national calendar. What's up for today? What to celebrate and get after? It's Bad Man on WJRR. There's a really good one today, which I hope that you're able to enjoy.

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Travis Barker's documentary just came out on Thursday. And it looks really good. It's interesting. It's about, you know, him getting into the rock music scene, that terrible plane crash that he was in, and getting back ultimately with Blink-182. You can find it on Hulu and also on Disney+. It's WJRR. It's Never Tell with Sleep Theory.

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You got to say what's up to Taco Bob tomorrow. He will be at the Green Parrot in Castleberry from 2 to 4 with Good Boy Vodka. 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Tomorrow, Castleberry, Green Parrot, 2 to 4. 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

you love this song. And you can find Bill Murray at the Hard Rock Live Orlando, September the 4th. It is Them with the Day to Remember. The song is called Always Let You Down on WJRR.

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And then she'll just turn us on. It's really actually that easy. It's Queen David Bowie. It's Under Pressure on WJRR. 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

KFC and Oreo have collaborated to create a fried chicken cookie. It's got the usual chocolate wafers, but the cream inside, it's 11 herbs and spices flavor. There is no chicken involved. Sadly, it's only available in China. Doesn't it seem weird that that wouldn't have started here in the United States? It's WJRR. It's Breaking Benjamin.

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Might have to check up on that one, but I hear she's great. It's New Way Out on WJRR.

got new music from Cage the Elephants, which I dig this song. I like that we're playing it. There's a new video that just came out a few days ago, and the front guy of the band directed and did the video. The song is called Beaches in Tennessee. It's WJRR. It's for Alexis.

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Hi, it's Mel Taylor. I'm about to get out of here. I'm playing tonight at the Real Radio 104.1 Monsters poker tournament. I've got a bounty on my back. I might see you if you're going out to that. It's going to be super fun. So Laura's in next. Take care of you this afternoon. Have a great one. It's WJRR.

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Well, another day, more heat advisories across Central Florida. If you're out and about over the next couple of days, yeah, it's going to be super hot. I think the news is going to be when it actually isn't a heat advisory. All the talk's been, is this El Nino, is that what they call it? You keep breaking up the hurricanes. I guess we'll sweat our butts off and not care, right? Chili's now.

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So 2 weeks ago, TMZ reported, said Wilson had been fired from Slipknot. A bunch of the band members putting some weird, very vague posts up on social media. Just wait till you hear what happened. Yesterday, Slipknot finally posted something on social saying Sid Wilson no longer with us. Now that post is deleted. What in the hell is happening? Orlando's Rock Station, 101.1 WGRR with Duality.

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Have you seen any of the Halloween Horror Nights Aussie stuff? The merch. There's an Aussie bar at Universal Studios for Halloween Horror Nights this year. And of course, the haunted house slash maze. Sharon Osbourne very much behind every detail of that haunted house. Cannot wait to see it. Kicks off here in a couple of weeks. You can believe it's already that time of the year. JRR rocks the weekend.

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It's Backseat Driving JRR.

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Manson new album is out as of yesterday. We'll see him with Rob Zombie Friday night, The Amp in Tampa. Your last minute tickets, we got them for you all week long. 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

Rage Rock of the Weekend, 101.1 WJR, Tom Morello, new solo EP coming out the end of September. Will we work on new Audioslave after that? You know, he's been talking about Chris Cornell lyrics for Audioslave that have never been heard, to see if that happens after this solo project.

Sublime feels like they've been all over the country. First, we saw Jacob Noel, Jacob's Castle here at Earth Day Birthday. They've been out on tour as Sublime. The new album is out. Then we'll see them here in Central Florida. Warped Tour coming up mid-November until the sun explodes now.

0: I'm Latest From Them Until the Sun Explodes, title track off their new album, first one in 30 years, Orlando's Rock Station. 101.1 WGRR. Hi, happy weekend. It's Slore tomorrow, your chance to get out of the hot. It'll feel like 112 degrees tomorrow, they said. And if it feels like 112, isn't it just 112? I don't know why that bothers me so much. I digress. Get inside, hang out with Taco Bob at the Green Parrot, Altamont Springs. 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Again, every 15 minutes, we'll get you JRR swag and some ice-cold drinks with Good Boy Vodka tomorrow. The Green Parrots in Altamont. 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AC/DC, Korn. More next.
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You know, Wes Gantlin's been doing a lot of press over the last couple of weeks talking about the band is literally shocked at the resurgence they have had over the last couple of years. Social media's helping out. They're still recovering from the loss of Sam Rivers, but moving forward, writing new material as of this month. 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

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We love hooking you up with New Rock all weekend long. 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
0: 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Dude.

That new movie, co-written by Green Day, Nimrod's out this weekend, roughly based on their lives. Of course, the fellas are in the movie. It's high school kids trying to get cross-country to open up for Green Day, living out of a van. 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

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Bill Murray is going to be at the Hard Rock Live on September 4th. Incredible show. If you can go that weekend, I think it's Labor Day weekend. Go check it out. Hit the air with a day to remember. It's good stuff. Always let you down. JRR rocks your weekend.

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It's free. Make JNR the number one preset. You can rock wherever you go. However, you're staying cool all weekend with less commercials. Slorgan out of here. Jared in next. Have a great rest of your night.

Far away. It's Orlando's Rock Station, WJRR. Jared here, hanging out with you on a Saturday night. Thanks for being here. Let's get the show started with some Poppy. This is New Way Out. Poppy.

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Orlando's Rock Station, WJRR. This one goes out to all my Uber drivers, my Lyft drivers, my cab drivers out there working hard this weekend. You got some stupid backseat driver trying to tell you what to do. Let them know you're a professional. Summer's

It's Orlando's rock station, WJRR, and it's hard to believe, but the Chili Peppers album Stadium Arcadium celebrating its 20-year anniversary this summer. The lead single from that album, which we're hearing right now, Danny California, reached the big milestone, 1 billion streams earlier this year. Yeah.